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Got me singing like na-na-na-na every day. It's like my iPod stuck on replay.

film of sweat on my face. A little man whose eyes half closed puts chairs on tables, admires his work, and collects a quarter from the floor. I head over to Broadway, where I watch myself having a slow breakfast, trying to impress the barman with a fresh voice.

Sometimes you picture me. I walk far behind. The second hand unwinds.

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